0: 106.1 to beat Atlanta's new home for hip-hop, R&B, and The Breakfast Club. You clocked in with the night shift with me, JoJo and Lotto, and Demandy Supreme. Lotto Glorilla G-O-M-F is on the way, as well as details on how you can win $2,500. And matter of fact, I want to give you these details right now because we can't keep waiting around on this money, because these bills ain't going to wait on us. They're going to keep coming. Things are going to keep getting disconnected. I ain't gonna tell you how many times my phone bill got disconnected and my Wi-Fi. I ain't gonna lie to you. $2,500 though I wanna give to you. 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There's going to be a mini red microphone inside of the app as well at the top right-hand side of your device. That is what you're going to need to hold down to repeat the keyword that you hear at 8 a.m. Did you hear what I said? 8 a.m. You're going to hear that keyword. That's how you win this money. But also, that's not the only time that you will hear a keyword. From 8 a.m. to 5 p.m., you will hear that keyword, and it's not the same one. It's different. So you have multiple chances to win $2,500. So make sure you do that. Also, K-Camp, Jacquees, live in concert. I have tickets. After this, it's 96.1 to beat.
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ATL, welcome to the Atlanta Hawks. That's right. My dog just got drafted yesterday night. Super excited for him. LMA is on the way. I'm JoJo Alonzo with 96.1 to be Atlanta's new home for hip-hop and R&B. Don't forget, man, I am trying to send you and a friend to go see Jacquees and K-Camp at the Lakewood Amphitheater September 4th. Okay, yes. You and your friend. I'm trying to take y'all through there. Don't worry about it. Details is on the way after this. Stay close. It's 96.1 to be.

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2: 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I'm Manny Supreme.
3: I'm JoJo Alonzo.
2: And you clocked in with the night shift. 877-741-2328 is our personal number for you to call us up and get it off your chest.
3: Yes, sir. Now, a couple of people has hit us up, rather. It sounds like I got hit. Has hit us up, and they had a lot to get off their chest, but this person in particular is really got something to say.
4: My friend Tian came down here to visit. She was broke, acting shady. She was mad the whole trip. She didn't have no money for the Lyft or the Uber. She didn't have any money for gas money. She didn't have it. When we went to the bar, I had to pay the tab.
3: Well, what shorty had going on? Why would she come out here and visit?
2: Where is she from? You gotta be from somewhere rural doing something.
3: Yeah,
2: like that.
3: Yeah. Like, where is she from?
4: Yeah, she's from Virginia.
3: Oh, I don't know. Virginia got some coins up there.
2: Only
3: though.
2: Person I know from Virginia is Pharrell and Pusha T braids.
3: Bro, you throwed. Okay, so you not messing with this girl no more? Y'all not friends no more?
4: I'm going to give her one more chance because we've been friends since high school. I mean, she just didn't pay the tab.
3: Well,
2: what
3: she
2: was
3: need
2: that?
3: To get
2: no,
3: her
2: no,
3: coin.
2: No, no, no. What was the tab? What was that price tab?
4: It was just $40. I mean, it wasn't nothing, but she still ain't have it.
2: Okay.
3: $40.
2: My boy Pete DeVos. He said, all right, we're going to
4: $40, yes.
3: $40.
4: No, she wanted to go out. She said she wanted to splurge in Atlanta.
3: Okay, you're right. If you're going to come in town, that's why I don't like going on trips with female friends, and now they ain't got the money to go eat or no. I don't like that, so I feel you on that. So thank you for pointing
4: shorty
3: out.
4: Yeah, didn't know that Atlanta really cost that bank.
3: Yeah,
4: you can't
3: for
4: be
3: sure.
4: in Atlanta and be, you know.
3: Well, wherever you was at was $40, so that was light. So you ain't even take it to the real where they really busting heads at. Because I be where they be busting heads at. Okay, but if they be busting your heads wherever you go, we want to put some more money in your pocket. $250 to go towards your groceries, okay? A Kroger $250 gift card we want to give to you in just a second because DJ Arrow is about to go crazy with a 285 ride out mix. So stay close, put your seatbelts on. Turn your speakers up. 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

It's 96.1 to Beat Atlanta's new home for hip-hop, R&B, and the Breakfast Club. You clocked in with the night shift with me, JoJo Alonzo, and Demani Supreme. Big shout-out to DJ Error, his 285 ride-out mix. Make sure if there is anything you want to listen to, you want to request something, maybe your favorite song, maybe your homeboy, homegirl's favorite song, all you got to do is slide in DJ Error's DMs at GoDJERA. Request whatever it is, and he got you, all right? $2,500 I do have, and I want to give it to you. But the only thing I need for you to do is just vibe out, bro. Because I'm going to give you details on how you can win it after this. Because DJ Error, he ain't done yet. He's just getting started. Stay

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That is his point. One to beat it. That is home for hip hop. Point Peter Peppers Club. DJ Ever, the building got paid. It's time to party some more, man. Don't forget Chris Brown, Usher, R&B tour. Going down November 7th, November 8th, Mercedes-Benz Stadium. 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Let's ride.

can't fuck. 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

0: 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It's that 285 right out mix. 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

0: It's 96.1 to Beat Atlanta's new home for hip-hop, R&B, and the Breakfast Club. You're clocked in with the night shift with me, JoJo Malonzo, and Manny Supreme. Shout out to my dog, DJ Era, and the 285 Rideout Mix, who is on tour right now, doing big, crazy things. Make sure you follow him on the gram at GoDJERA. Don't forget, man, I was telling you I had $2,500 that I wanted to give to you. Okay, yes, you. The one that's sitting there like, oh my goodness, $2,500. I need this break. Well, this is what I need you to do. I need you to make sure you stay tapped in with us at all times, especially at 8 a.m. tomorrow. 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There will be a microphone on the top right-hand side of your device. Hold it down. Repeat the keyword that you hear in the 8 o'clock hour. And you will hear a keyword from the 8 o'clock hour to the 5 o'clock hour. That wait what moment of the night is on the way. Stay close.
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You're clocked in with The Night Shift with me, JoJo Malonzo, and Manny Supreme. Make sure you follow DJ Era on the gram at GoDJERA. He just went crazy with his 285 ride-out mix. We also got that, wait, what? Moment of the night on the way after this. Stay close.

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2: ATL, what's poppin'? 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JoJo Alonzo and Manny Supreme, it's time to clock in with the night shift. 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

0: his new home for hip-hop R&B in the Breakfast Club. You're clocked in with the night shift with me, JoJo Alonzo, and Manny Supreme. J-Don I'll Be Good is on the way, as well as that wait, what? Moment of the night, there's so many things that are taking place, and I am going to tap in, okay? Make sure you stay close, as well as a chance to win $2,500. Don't go nowhere. It's a night shift right here on 96.1 The Beat.
1: We're not the regular. He's not the regular opponents. Step is 100 on show. 1,000 umbrella on the chain. I'll get my currency changed. When I do cash, she nigga up with gas. She can't give me any favors. Can't hang with the first claim. They just be trying to talk like, cause I don't know what clarity is. I've been running more than a few years.

0: It's 96.1 to Beat Atlanta's new home for hip-hop, R&B, and The Breakfast Club. You're clocked in with The Night Shift with me, JoJo Alonzo, and Manny Supreme. Sexy Red, If You Want It, is on the way. And if you want this $2,500, I would advise you to stay exactly where you are, okay? Details are on the way after this wait. What? Moment of the night. Now, I am not going to understand why people feel like they can just tamper with people's food. That is disgusting. But former Arby's manager has been charged with felony poisoning after allegedly spitting in customers' food, which led to her contracting herpes. What? Let me tell you something. So not only are you spitting in food, but you also have herpes? That is crazy. And yes, I did say, listen, so investigators reviewed surveillance footage from inside the restaurant and they interviewed the employees. Well, according to an affidavit, video footage allegedly shows the lady holding meat intended for a sandwich before lowering her head towards the food. Police stated that saliva could have been falling onto the sandwich when she did so. And following the investigation, authorities obtained a warrant and charged her with felony poisoning. Well, that's what you get, Shorty Low. Stop being nasty. $2,500, though. I want to put it in your pocket after this. Stay close. It's 96.1 to be. It's
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5: 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K.I.N.G. period. And we celebrate Black Music Month with iHeartRadio. The artist that had the most influence over my sound is probably Tupac. 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

for hip-hop R&B in the Breakfast Club. You're clocked in with the Night Shift with me, JoJo Alonzo, and Demandy Supreme. Bossman D-Lo Motion Party is on the way. But I do want to say this before we get into the Manny Minute. I am trying to put $2,500 in your pocket, okay? 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Take me everywhere you go. Now, your next opportunity to win $2,500, I will give you the details after this. Let's get into this Manny Minute. Now, Big Tigger has been arrested. He has been arrested and released. He was arrested for child cruelty charges. Now, typically when that happens, it's a domestic situation has to take place in front of children. If children

0: on the alleged abuse. He said that he has not done any of the alleged abuse, and he is an innocent man. All right. So I just hope and pray that we get to the bottom of it and everyone gets some type of resolution in this situation. All right. For more information, go to @TheBeatsATL. More music is on the way and details on how you can win $2,500 coming up after this. 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
5: 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K-I-N-G, period. And we celebrate Black Music Month with iHeartRadio. The artist that had the most influence over my sound is probably Tupac. 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
1: Hey, weekend warriors, how's a little trail therapy sound right now? Hop in. 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

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You're clocked in with the Night Shift with me, JoJo Malonzo, and Manny Supreme. Now, listen, I did tell you that I have details on how you can win $2,500, and I'm going to tell you right after this. Let's go, Dolph. Hey.

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2: ATL, what's poppin'? 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JoJo Alonzo and Manny Supreme, it's time to clock in with the night shift. 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

0: to be the Atlanta's new home for hip-hop, R&B, and The Breakfast Club. You clocked in with the night shift with me, JoJo and Lonzo and Manny Supreme. $2,500 ATL, put it in your pocket right after Don Toliver. Stay close.
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0: Listen, man, rent is due next week. Okay, there are some bills that you have right now that have not been paid. There are some people right now that is scared to drive that car. When you hear a tow truck, when you hear anything like that, you be getting a little scared. Trust me, I know. I've been there before. That's why I want to put $2,500 in your pocket right now. I'm JoJo Alonzo, and you clocked in with the Night Shift right here on 96.1 The Beat. I obviously have my partner in crime, Manny Supreme. Right now, he is out in L.A. having a great time for BET Weekend. Make sure you show him some love as well, because he actually is a part of this $2,500, all right? So what I need you to do is make sure you stay tapped in at all times. The way you can do that is downloading that free iHeartRadio app, taking us everywhere that you go, all right? That's step one. Step two is presetting 96.1 as your number one preset. Once you do that, there will be a mini red talkback button inside of this app. You hold it down, repeat the keyword that you hear at 8 a.m. Now, that's not the only keyword that you will be hearing. You will hear a keyword from 8 a.m. to 5 p.m. There will be one keyword every hour in between, okay? Once you hear it, just follow the instructions that I just told you to do, and you will be $2,500 richer. Now, if you're just now tapping in, you're like, whoa, how do I get this $2,500? Listen, go to @TheBeatsATL. We have all of the information posted up right there, all right? Also, if you are a huge concert goer, I have tickets for you to go see K-Camp and Jacquees after this. Stay close. 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

0: and the Breakfast Club.
1: Heard about you. You heard about me.

Yeah, shout out to the Kappa Beta Reds. Yes, that's Jacksonville State. We had a dope stroll to that song. I'm not going to lie. I'm JoJo Alonzo. You clocked in with the night shift right here on 96.1 The Beat. Of course, we got Manny Supreme. Tim's What You Need is on the way. Stay close.

0: You is on the way. Also, I'm about to go ahead and get up out of here, but before I do so, I want to make sure you stay tapped in with everything we got going over here at The Beat, okay? 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It's called Broken Play Show. You've probably seen it going viral all on Instagram, on TikTok, on YouTube. It is everywhere. Yes, that is me. Again, at Broken Play Show. And you got to follow my dog at Manny Supreme. He is in LA right now having a great time for BET weekend. So make sure you go and show him some love and stay tapped in on his story so you can see exactly what's taking place. And your next opportunity to win these K-Camp and Jacquees tickets will be tomorrow. All right, 7 p.m. Make sure you lock my number in, 877-741-2328. 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So it's like, okay, you can't get up that early. Whatever. But just make sure you tap in. Make sure you do so. My sis, Shay Diddy, she is up next. This is a night shift, though. We clocking out. Peace.
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0: It's 96.1 to Beat Atlanta's new home for hip-hop, R&B, and the Breakfast Club. You're clocked in with the night shift with me, JoJo Alonzo, and Demandy Supreme. I'm about to get up out of here, but my sister Shay Diddy, she is up next. Don't forget, 8 a.m. is the next time you can win $2,500. So make sure you set that alarm. All right, follow me _ JoJoAlonso and follow the squad at the BATL. Tomorrow I will be back. Don't forget, save my number, 877-741-2328. Call me if you're trying to go see Jacquees and K-Camp.
1: Steady some hundred on show, 1,000 real on the chain. I'll get my currency change. 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

0: 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Atlanta's new home for hip-hop, R&B, and The Breakfast Club.
1: 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Somebody tell them people Mr. Hem is here.
2: Whoa, whoa, whoa, whoa, whoa, whoa.
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the mother, I'm him. 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Big Master P vibe, no limit. Ballin' hard on another hemisphere. Somebody tell them people Mr. Hem is here. Whoa, whoa, whoa, whoa, whoa, whoa. Mr. Hem.

0: 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Never chase bread, chase the vision. 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Falling hard on another hemisphere. Somebody tell them people Mr. Him is here.
1: Whoa, whoa, whoa, whoa, whoa, whoa.
0: Mr. Him is here.
1: Whoa, whoa, whoa, whoa, whoa, whoa.
0: Mr. Him.
2: Mr. Him, yes he is. T.I. give you some bars, 96.1 The Beat, the new home for hip-hop, R&B, The Breakfast Club. So it looks like T.I. and T-Pain sat down for an interview, and I found it hilarious that T-Pain thought that T.I. stood for Targeted Individual. Now, we don't know where he got that from, but I am so glad that T.I. was there to clear the air and let it be known.
3: T.I. actually has no significant meaning at all.
2: Which means stop making up acronyms for him. It does not stand for Targeted Individual. It is just short for TIP, T-I-P. You know what I mean? We're going to pay these bills, come back with some Kehlani. Plus, I'm going to get on that Drake in Future. Keep it locked right here. 96.1 The Beat.
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my friend. Know what I'm saying? Outside is back to what it was, you know what I'm saying? Atlanta, tell you about my run, you know what I'm saying? Ask Pluto Bank of 21, you know what I'm saying? 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Two cars in the back, two in the front, you know what I'm saying? They so down for me.

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You never know. It could be you winning that cash.

All right, y'all. Let's get back to it. Shay Dude is in this thing, trying to get y'all lit on this Thursday. So coming up, we're going to get on some T.I. Plus, got a request for that Boss Man D-Lo right now. It's the latest cut from Chris Brown with Obvious. 96.5.

So the XXL freshman class has been released. You might be surprised by this year's lineup. We'll talk about it coming up. Until then, he was on there before. Let's get into this Boss Man D-Lo. 96.5.

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1: Yeah.

0: Shout out to Lil Baby. He's been on this list before and it was well deserved. What up, y'all? Shay Diddy's in the thing. 96 for the beat. The new Hall of Hip Hop. R&B in the Breakfast Club. So, the XXL 2026 freshman class has been released. And of course, this year's lineup includes Lareezy, Slayer, Soco Mal, Trap Dicky, Belly Gang, Chris Patrick, Babyface, E, YK Niece, Skrilla, Trim, Miles Minnick, and Hurricane Wisdom. Now, I definitely like Miles being on there, given that he's the only Christian rapper. But Belly Gang, shout out to my guy making a list for, the first time. And also to YK Niece. I feel like everybody on there is definitely well-deserved. So we'll see what they do with this, you know, freshman class freestyle, because that's really what we want to hear. We're going to pay these bills, coming back with that DaBaby Plus. Let me get on some T-Pain. Keep it locked right here. 96 on the beat.
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1: 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Now it's just gonna be. She ain't.

0: that ass up.
1: Hey. Atlanta, what up, y'all? It's your girl, Jess Hilarious, and you know I'm here to f*** it up, right? Yeah, only the Breakfast Club, only on 96.1 The Beat.
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0: that ish. Every time I hear that song, I see baby boys dance. What up, y'all? Shay did us in this thing, giving you that Young Miami, 96.1 The Beat, the new home for hip-hop, R&B, and The Breakfast Club. Just announced, Jacquees and K-Camp, the Us Over Dem tour at Lakewood Amphitheater. 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

Feel like it should be a crime to work four-day work weeks. What up, y'all? Shay Dennis here, 96.1 The Beat, the new home for hip-hop. R&B in the Breakfast Club, trying to keep a lip on my people, grinding on a late night, trying to get them coins. So coming up, we're going to get our throwback from Drew Hill. Plus, I got some Drake on deck. But if you got a request, you can always hit me up, IG threads, all that. At the BATL at Shay Diddy. Right now, we got to take it out west and get it to my favorite new guy. He can actually sing live. And ladies, he's like 6'9" or 10. It's the latest right here from Jadon with I'll Be Good. 96.1.

Drake coming in with that Janice STFU. How many times have you said that before? You know, when people pass away, one of the hardest things is dealing with people's families. Unfortunately, I learned that the hard way with my close friend who passed away last month. But now we're seeing that with Takeoff's family. We'll talk about it coming up.

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0: 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Somebody tell them people Mr. Hem is here.
1: Whoa, whoa, whoa, whoa, whoa, whoa.
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0: 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Somebody tell them people Mr. Him is here.
1: Whoa, whoa, whoa, whoa, whoa, whoa.
0: Mr. Him is here.
1: Whoa, whoa, whoa, whoa, whoa, whoa.
0: Mr. Him.
2: Mr. Him. T.I. coming with some bars. 96.1 The Beat, the new home for hip-hop. R&B in the Breakfast Club. So we're getting reports that apparently Takeoff's mother and father, rest in peace Takeoff, are locked in a legal dispute over that wrongful death settlement. Now, if you guys recall, they bought a lawsuit and won about allegedly $30 million for that wrongful death when he unfortunately passed away out there in Texas. Well, apparently, per court documents, his mother is arguing that she raised him as a single parent, provided most of his financial and emotional support growing up, and remained close to him throughout his life. She also claims that Takeoff supported her financially and covered most of her living expenses. She also claims that his father was absent from his life and provided little financial or emotional support. His dad allegedly is arguing that regardless of all that, he's still entitled to a portion of the settlement money. And that's the one thing that I always see when people pass away. It's the fight over the money. So I recommend for all of you guys, have a will in place. Have your beneficiaries in place so that you can avoid this for the family. And it's clear cut and there's nothing to argue about. We're going to pay these bills. Come back with Mariah the Scientist. Plus, let me get on some LMA. Keep it locked right here. 96.1 The Beat.
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0: 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Woo. Yeah. Atlanta's new home for hip-hop, R&B, and The Breakfast Club.
1: Turn me up. Woo. Ah.
2: I don't even know who she is. I just took care of the bill. We're not the regular. These not the regular punks. Stepping some hundred on show. 1,000 more grand on the chain. I'll give my currency change. When I do cash, she nigga with gas. 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I've been running more than a few years. I am.

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Love a girl. You might feel like that about me if you win this cash. What up, y'all? Shady is here. 96.1 The Beat, the new home for hip-hop. R&B in the Breakfast Club. Do not sleep, y'all. 8 a.m., then again at 11, 2, and 5 p.m. We're going to have a chance for you to try to win $2,500 cash. All you got to do is listen up for the keyword we give you. 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

I know a few ladies who've used this bar with a man. 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
2: 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You got a man. They got to do with me. Come outside right quick.
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0: IDGAF about the price, because you know I'm about to give me one. What up, y'all? Shay Diddy's at this thing. 96.1 The Beat, the new home for hip-hop, R&B, and the Breakfast Club. So a lot of tech nerds are actually upset right now because Apple CEO Tim Cook, he just confirmed that prices are going to go up to offset the increase in RAM and memory prices due to AI. Now, he hasn't specifically said how much it is going to go up, but at this point, we're spending minimum about $1,000 on a cell phone. Y'all remember back in the day when cell phones were like $200 and we thought that was expensive? Oh, we missed those days. Gonna pay these bills. Coming back with that Drake rant to Atlanta. Keep it locked right here. 96.1 The Beat.
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0: You're going to have a whole lot of motion with an extra $2,500 in your pocket. 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

On to that Chris Brown show. I don't know, because I feel like the ladies is going to be showing up and showing out. What up, y'all? Shay did a solo thing. 96.1 The Beat, the new home for hip-hop, R&B, and The Breakfast Club. Happy Thursday. We officially 24 hours from the weekend, and I know we are all excited to get to it. So coming up, I am going to get on that new joint from Young Miami. Plus, I'm going to get on that Kehlani. Right now, though, let's take it out west and get into the latest cut right here from my guy, Jadon. It's called

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2: JY, turn me up. 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That's all my scammers and my kid money.

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If you want your chance to try to get your hands on some cash, though, we got $2,500 on the line, and I'll give you details when you get a lock in for your chance to win that coming up right now. I think everybody was surprised with how good her album.

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STFU. 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
1: Let's go.
3: Yeah, yeah. I don't even know who she is. I just took care of the bill. We not the regular. These not the regular punks. Step is 100 on show. 1,000 on grab on the chain. I'll get my currency change. When I do catch you, nigga, with gas. 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
0: Remember this.

It depends. That literally is me after everything that's been going on around here this week. Happy hour about to be lit today, y'all. Shea did us the same. About to get y'all lit with this Megan Thee Stallion. Nice is going to be.

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0: give you some LMA to wrap things up. Shay Diddy about to get up out of here, but you already know what's up for you next. We got the world famous Breakfast Club in the building. DJ Envy, Charlamagne Tha God, Jess Hilarious. They're all going to be back in this thing, trying to kick off your Thursday, right? So keep it locked right here. 96 on the beat.
1: America is turning

0: with Tata.
1: When he does this at Yankee Stadium, right, on July 10th, I wonder if he's going to bring Nas out to do the hook.
2: Probably so.
1: Probably, so. Right? Mm-hmm. That would make a lot of sense.
3: I hope so.
1: Yeah.
3: Nas is here.
2: How
3: yeah,
2: Nas got his hair?
3: Nas got a season.
2: He got a low cut.
3: Yeah.
2: Okay,
3: Nas got a low cut.
2: Just making sure.
3: All right, morning, everybody. We are the Breakfast Club. Let's get in some front page news. All right, we're going to start off with FIFA. Switzerland beat Canada 2-1. Bosnia beat Qatar 3-1. Brazil beat Scotland 3-0. Mexico beat Czechia.
1: Yeah,
2: here
1: yes,
2: he free, is. Free, free, free. Stop playing. Yes, yes. We got home late last night and my husband was very much watching, period.
1: You should get him a jersey. That would be a good gift.
2: Yeah, it would be.
1: A Mexican soccer jersey.
2: I should.
3: Yes, South Africa beat Korea 1-0 and Morocco beat Haiti 4-2.
2: Yes, Morocco, period, what?
3: What's up, Lauren? You filling in this morning? What's going on?
4: Good morning. Yes, so we are filling in for Mimi Brown this morning. We're going to get into the Trump housing bill. So President Trump is putting a major housing bill on hold. The bipartisan bill was supposed to be signed into law today, actually. It passed both the House and the Senate with overwhelming support. And it's designed to help tackle one of America's biggest problems, the high cost of living right now. The legislation would encourage more home building, making it easy for some families to become homeowners, and includes provisions aimed at limiting a big wall of investors or big wall investors from buying up too many single family homes. But at the last minute, of course, Donald Trump came in and he canceled the signing ceremony, saying he won't sign the bill until Congress passes his separate elections bill known as the Save America Act. So let's take a listen to Senator Elizabeth Warnock reacting to President Trump's decision.
5: The bill has passed the Senate by a huge majority. It's passed the House by a huge majority. And about 2 minutes ago, we were all supposed to be down in the rotunda while Donald Trump signed it into law. But Trump has now said, nope, he's not going to do that. You know what that says to me? It says to me that Donald Trump just doesn't care about the cost squeeze on American families. This is the guy who said affordability is a made-up word that Democrats came up with. Affordability is a hoax. He said about inflation, he loves the inflation. Yeah, he does. He doesn't care about high prices for millions of people across this country. What he does care about is Donald Trump and nothing else. And that's what today's cancellation of the signing ceremony is all about.
1: Elizabeth Warren is absolutely right. Donald Trump does not give a damn about you and your cost of living, okay? He does not want to put more money in your pocket. He could care less if you die.
3: Nothing,
1: right?
3: But nothing's ever changed. It's not like he's ever done.
1: What do you mean?
3: It's not like he's ever cared. It's the same thing that we've been saying over and over again.
1: He lied to the American people and campaigned on things like affordability, and he said he won the election because of one word, groceries, and he's going to bring your cost of living down on day one. And, you know, the other part that she's not saying, he wants that Save America Act passed so they can try to rig the midterms in 2026.
2: Yep.
1: But you know what will actually save America? If Americans get more money in their pocket. And that's what he does not want you to have.
2: Yeah. Yeah. Well, in other news, still government-related, the SNAP court decision. So there's a federal judge that has blocked the Trump administration's plan to stop some people on food stamps, going into what he doesn't care about still, from using their SNAP benefits to buy things like soda and candy. So the administration had given more than 20 states permission to start banning certain foods and drinks. So what they're arguing is that taxpayers shouldn't pay for products that contribute to obesity or chronic diseases like diabetes. So people are receiving food stamps assistance in five states that people that are receiving the food stamps assistance than the five states that were sued are saying that the rules would make it harder for families to buy groceries and could create confusion about what is and what isn't allowed. Now, the judge agreed, ruling that the agricultural department does not have the power to decide that soda or candy suddenly just can't be counted as food under the SNAP program. Only Congress can change those rules.
6: To be honest, I ain't gonna hold you. I do like the fact that they're even considering not letting people buy soda. Yo, soda is all sugar. That's when you see the silver cap kids, candy is not good. It's not like it used to be. It's all sugar.
3: But the thing about that is, if you look at some of these other drinks, they have just as much sugar as soda does. So it's all pretty
6: much
3: bad.
2: But also too, the stores that people shop at in certain neighborhoods, that's a conversation as well too. Like some stores you go when you can only buy certain things. So what's the sugar? The rules around it would be so iffy. What are the sugar levels that I cannot buy using my SNAP?
3: And not only that, if I can't buy candy, I can't. can't buy Twinkies. I can't buy Intamin's.
6: They ain't say Twinkies.
3: But that's all bad for you. You know, when you look at some of those stuff, that's all horrible for you.
6: Yeah,
3: you
6: open one door, it's over.
1: I'm not going to lie. I feel like I agree with this, too. Snap benefits should be used for actual nutritious food. I'm not, especially when you give the reason that you said so people with diabetes, what else you said?
2: Yeah, diabetes and obesity. But you don't feel like you open one door for Trump, then all the controls
3: and they
2: fall down.
3: Exactly.
2: Yeah,
3: they give you too much control of what you can buy.
2: I think that's what people are scared about. Like, if it really is health, one thing, yes. Mm-hmm. But if I think people are scared that once he is able to block certain things, then he controls and how SNAP benefits work, then who knows what will happen.
3: And how does it work? Is fruit snacks candy? You know, because when you give your kids
6: fruit snacks is candy. Envy?
3: So you can't give your kids fruit snacks when they go to school?
1: But I mean, listen, the judge ruled that the agricultural department does not have the power to redefine what counts as food under the program. I'm just simply saying, like, when I hear it on face value, it don't sound terrible.
6: It don't.
1: It's just like, I think Mike can agree with that.
3: I don't think you should be able to tell people what they can get, especially when they have kids and kids are going to school. And it's that line is a very thin line. Like I said, who doesn't give their kids fruit snacks to go to school?
1: But I don't think you should be spending your money. I don't, like, my kids don't drink soda. So
6: no, they don't.
1: You know what I'm saying?
6: I know that. They drink mineral water. Exactly.
1: They drink water, period. I just don't think that, you know, even if you got money, like, you shouldn't be spending it on soda and candy.
6: Yeah. I don't know. I just don't agree with it.
1: Everything
6: it's
1: in moderation.
6: Bad for your teeth,
3: yeah, everything
6: bad
3: in moderation.
6: For, yeah.
1: Maybe that's it. Maybe you can use your SNAP benefits for, you know, like, in moderation.
3: My kids don't drink soda, but as a treat, they do. Like, if there's something is good or we going out and they're like, Dad, can I have a soda? Yes, go ahead.
6: As a treat.
2: I think about it, not even as a treat.
1: You can't even, you don't smoke crack as a little treat. A little treat. Do a little line every now and then.
6: Like, let me get a little baby.
3: Let me get a little crack.
1: Comparing
3: crack to soda.
1: Absolutely, I am.
6: That's
1: what I actually think that the food might be more addictive than the drugs.
3: Yeah.
2: I think there's addiction.
3: I've never seen a soda make somebody lean like crack.
6: Go to McDonald's. That damn Sprite, like a shot of Henny.
2: Well, coming up in the 7 o'clock hour, we'll be talking about a sickle cell because there's been a major medical milestone in Louisiana that we're going to get into.
3: All right. And everybody else, phone lines are wide open. Get it off your chest. It's The Breakfast Club. Good morning.
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9: Team USA is likely set to take on Bosnia-Herzegovina in the round of 32 after Bosnia's 3-1 win yesterday over Qatar.
10: Oh, it's in! That should do it for Bosnia!
9: The Americans finished group play tonight in Los Angeles against Turkey, one of six matches today. 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
13: ATL, let's check out those roads.
14: Good morning. They're clearing an earlier wreck involving a tractor-trailer that went off the road into a ditch on I-20 eastbound near the weigh station at exit 42 in Lithia Springs just west of Thornton Road. It had you backed up past Highway 92. Fairburn Road coming in from Douglasville. Like I said, everything's on the shoulder now. It looks like it got the tractor trailer back up on its wheels and back there on the shoulder so they can get it out of there. It's just they're crowding that right lane, so be careful as you're coming in from Douglasville this morning. I'm all right, Madman Merring with your total traffic.
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9: Detroit Lions defensive back Terrion Arnold facing felony charges. Arnold arrested in Tampa yesterday in connection with a robbery and kidnapping in early February. Round two of the NBA draft wrapped up last night. Meanwhile, reports out that the Charlotte Hornets are shopping guard LaMelo Ball on the trade market. And the World Cup continues with six matches on today's schedule, including the U.S. closing out group play tonight facing Turkey. I'm Matt McCoy.
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1: Yo, Charlamagne, Envy, what up? Are we live?
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1: We can get on the phone right now here and tell you what it is.
2: We live! Hello, who's this?
3: Envy, what's up, Envy?
2: What's up, Trav?
4: Trav!
3: Yes!
4: Hey, boo!
3: What's up, baby? Jazz!
4: Wabo!
3: From has been pissing me off.
4: You and me both, hon. I don't know what's going on. I swear.
3: That last episode, it actually was a good episode, but it still made me mad.
4: It was, but it made me mad because I feel like they've been dragging and dragging and dragging it out. It's like, yo, what is going on? Like, I need all
3: what
4: of them
3: going
4: to use
3: on?
4: Everybody need to use their little superpowers that they got, or you know what I mean? Like their little extraterrestrial methods that they got, come together and figure out a plan to get out of there. You know what I'm scared of? If Victor Favre really is having a dream, yo, if he really is dreaming that this place is not
3: no,
4: real.
3: Well, remember she put the blood in his liquor. That's why he's hallucinating.
4: I remember that, but see, I don't know. And then what is Sophia, man in the yellow suit, what is he doing? Like what are they doing?
3: I was trying that you called him a trans woman because you're right, he is a trans woman.
4: That's what he is. I'm like, oh my god, what is going on? They slick even in the show. Damn.
3: Well, what's up, Star? My bad.
5: Peace, sis. What's happening?
3: Yeah, I'm chilling. How you doing?
5: Blessed, black, and highly favored, sir.
3: Ever since I went live on Netflix, you've been acting real cute. You've been acting real cute, Char.
5: If you think I look cute on Netflix, just say that, Trav. You don't have to say I'm acting like anything. Just say that you find me attractive and you like looking at me on Netflix every morning. It's perfectly okay.
3: But guess what, y'all? I just want to say real quick that my job is going on strike next week. This is my first strike that I ever been in with my union. Hmm. So I just find out that once we're on strike, we don't get paid. So I don't know if I want to cross the picket line now.
5: Damn,
4: man. Wow.
5: Hey, you know what I wanted to ask you? You know what I wanted to ask you, Trav? Did you see that conversation Billy Porter was having about how he had to hire a professional to teach him how to bottom?
3: Yes, I said to myself, there's somebody out there who let Billy him.
5: What does that mean? I don't know. I mean, what is that? Well, I mean, I know what Tommy
6: he knows
5: means,
6: what it means.
5: But what
6: you
5: do you
6: know
5: mean
6: means.
5: Somebody let Billy him? Like, what does that mean?
3: I just couldn't believe that that somebody let Billy Porter climb their bag.
5: Damn.
4: Wow. Climb their bag.
5: That's not what I wanted to know, but I didn't know you had to hire somebody to teach you how to bottom. I thought, you know what I mean? I think
3: I wouldn't know about that because I'm a top. I wouldn't know about that.
4: Period. Okay. I know that's right.
5: All
4: right.
5: Teach me out of bottom. Teach me out of bottom. Teach me out of bottom. Teach me out of
3: bottom. Teach me out of bottom.
5: Yo, Trav, do that over. Send it to us so we can play it on the radio.
6: Oh, my goodness.
5: Teach me out of bottom. Teach me out of bottom.
6: Goodbye, Trav.
5: Teach me out of bottom. Teach me out of bottom.
4: That'll be a new song by the end of the week he dropped.
6: Get it off your chest. 800-585-1051. If you need to vent, hit us up now. It's The Breakfast Club. Good morning.
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13: 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That should do it for Bosnia!
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15: ATL, let's check out those roads.
16: Good morning. They're clearing an earlier wreck involving a tractor trailer that went off the road into a ditch on I-20 eastbound near the weigh station at exit 42 in Lithia Springs just west of Thornton Road. It had you backed up past Highway 92. Fairburn Road coming in from Douglasville. Like I said, everything's on the shoulder now. It looks like they got the tractor trailer back up on its wheels and back there on the shoulder so they can get it out of there. It's just they're crowding that right lane, so be careful as you're coming in from Douglasville this morning. I'm Art Madman Merring with your Total Traffic.
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0: Neo tickets. We also have your choice of Akon and Neo tickets or Bryson Tiller tickets. And we have $2,500 coming up next. So stay close. You good, BT?
1: Yes, sir, Ski.
0: You out there in L.A., my boy.
1: Yeah, man.
0: My flight's tonight.
1: It's sunny. 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
0: Shout out to technology, man. 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What you need, Tim's Ferrari Simmons.
1: As you know, BT.
0: Nice and pouring the beat.

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1: Let's go. Spread them cheese, let me see that. 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That thing to your throat gets sore. Bend it on down, put your face on the floor. 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

0: on the beat.
1: 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This is Drizzy Drake.
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in. 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
0: Murder Blue, Mariah the Scientist, Janice, Shut the F Up, Drake, Cut Her Off, K Camp, 2 Chainz. Come on, bro. We got a lot going on, man. You know what I'm saying? Good music in 5 minutes. BT, we have a keyword for someone to get $2,500. Do you remember the keyword?
1: I just told you. The keyword is America.
0: Woo, that boy good. Out there in LA, 3 hours back. What is it? 1, 12. It's 11. It's 11 a.m. back there, boy. You all right?
1: Man, listen, when I tell you last night, it was one of them nights. It wasn't no night last night, you know what I'm saying?
0: So you gonna
1: everybody,
0: go back to sleep.
1: Everybody couldn't get in, you know what I'm saying?
0: Yeah, facts.
1: Overly loaded, you know what I'm saying?
0: Well, listen, if you want to win $2,500, go to our website, 961thebeat.com, and say America. My bad, type America. Type America. You know BT is live in L.A. I am still here in ATL, but I will be going to L.A. for the BET Awards. We're going to chop it up with you in 5 minutes. Back commercial free. It's nice and pouring the beat.
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2: We got In Case You Missed It. Yeah.
1: We're talking about Money Long.
2: Money Long. Yeah. Some things that you didn't know. We're going to get into it, though.

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1: 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My name is Ferrari Simmons.
2: My name is you know BT.
3: I'm JoJo Alonzo.
1: What's going on out here in these streets, BT?
2: In case you miss it, JoJo Alonzo will be doing In Case You Miss It today. JoJo, what's going on out here in these streets, man?
3: Okay, well, Money Long, she revealed that she underwent a double lung transplant.
1: Damn.
3: 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After doctors told her she had 1 week to live, bro.
1: What?
3: Now, remember, she had pulled out of

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3: You know the vibes. Ferrari Simmons and you know BT is on.
7: We are.

0: This is BT's favorite song. It's Megan Thee Stallion, Lover Girl. Nice and fun one to beat. Atlanta's home for hip-hop and R&B. My name is Ferrari Simmons.
1: My name is, you know, BT.
0: Is the crime writer, scientist on the way. We got two different sets of tickets available, Bryson Tiller or Neo and Akon. You have your pick. You might as well just start calling us right now. Call us. 877-741-2328. How was Ladies Love R&B last night out there in L.A., BT?
1: Man, it was great. We had a really great turnout. Our first BET party.

0: And it was a vibe. It was a vibe. It was crazy outside. A lot of people was trying to get in, and a lot of people couldn't get in. I'm sorry, but, you know, the show goes on.
1: BT is broadcasting live from Los Angeles. I am still here in Atlanta. Don't worry, I got you, ATM. I am leaving tomorrow. Oh, tonight.

0: 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My name is Ferrari Simmons.
1: My name is You Know BT.
0: Let Me Love You, Mario. I Love Her, Glorilla, all on the way. BT, we got them ticket, my boy.
1: That's right. We got Akon and Neo tickets, and we got Bryson Teller tickets.
0: Or. They gonna call up here. BT said, and.
1: I'm still hungover from last night.
0: 877-741-2328. Call us.

0: Nice and pulling the beat, Atlanta's home for hip-hop and R&B. My name is Ferrari Simmons.
1: My name is BT.
0: What you need, Tim's on the way. Get out my face. Lotto, Glorilla on the way. I like that song, bro.
1: You do?
0: They spazzing on that song.
1: I do like the fact that they had Soulja Boy in the video. Yeah. That was originally Soulja Boy's song.
0: Soulja Boy must get the credit he deserves. The
1: it's
0: remake of his songs be bops, bro.
1: It's not going to happen.
0: Okay.
1: He trolled too much, bro.
0: Facts.
1: Nobody wants to deal with a troll.
0: Well, I'm going to troll these tickets. We got either or. You got Bryson Tiller and Neo tickets. My bad. Neo Akon tickets.
1: There you go.
0: Or Bryson Tiller tickets. Let me say it again. You have Neo and Akon tickets. They're together. Pause. Or you got Bryson Tiller tickets. You want a pair? Call for a pair. 877-741-2328.

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1: I don't even know who she is. I just took care of the bill. We're not the regular. These not the regular partners. Step is 100 on show. 1,000 grams on the chain. I'll get my currency change. Went out to catch you, nigga, with gas. She can't give you any favors. Can't hang on the name. False claims. They just be trying to talk like this. Don't know what clarity is. I've been running more than a few years. I am.

0: And I used to pull on the beat. My name is Ferrari Simmons.
1: My name is You Know BT.
0: Do You Like Me coming up next, but you got to shout out your crush or you got to tell us what you want with these tickets. Bryson Tiller or Neo Akon tickets. 877-741-2328.

0: Point one to beat. What's your name? Where you calling from?
1: Yes, how you doing? Monica Evans.
0: Monica Evans? Where you calling from, Monica?
1: Marietta.
0: Congratulations. You caller number 9.
1: Okay.
0: Now wait, hold on.
1: Thank you.
0: Which concert do you want to go to? You want to go to Neo and Akon or Rice and Tiller?
1: Rice and Tiller. Listen, my baby said, my teenager, she gonna turn 16 on September 7th. She said she wanna go to Rice and Tiller, and I got it, baby.
0: That's what I'm talking about. Shout out to you for winning for you and your baby. Somebody I just need you to tell everybody that Ferrari and BT just hooked me up. Yeah.
1: Yes, y'all just hooked me and my baby up. Yeah. I thank y'all so much.
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0: 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My name is Ferrari Simmons.
1: My name is, you know, BT.
0: It depends. Chris Brown, Bryson Tiller. 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

0: 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My name is Ferrari Simmons.
1: My name is You Know BT.
0: Janice, shut the F up. Drake is on the way. The 4 o'clock hour is here. It's time for...
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1: Yeah, it's going down. Yeah.
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0: 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Ferrari Simmons.
1: As you know, BT.
0: Folded by Kehlani in the next 3 minutes. Who we got on the phone, BT?
1: We got Miss Rhonda on the phone calling from Decatur. Where's Greater?
2: What's happening, dude?
0: Hey!
3: What's happening?
0: This is our favorite person. Now we got a segment called You Got Me F'd Up. What's getting on your damn nerves?
2: What gets on my damn nerves? This my damn phone don't start ringing with them telling me that they want to sign me up for Medicaid and Medicare. God damn it, I ain't at that point. Stop calling my phone.
0: Well, that marketplace got you effed up.
2: Got me effed up. Getting on my damn everything. Got me effed up and getting on my nerves.
0: But
2: I know
0: your damn
2: who don't get on my nerves. Ferrari, you know BT.
0: We do not get on your damn nerves. We appreciate you, too.
2: N-O-T. You do not get on my damn nerves. 96.1.

0: on the beat, man. Rory, last night was crazy, man. You know I'm broadcasting in L.A. for the BET
1: Awards. That boy is live from Los Angeles.
0: Los Angeles.
1: It's 120-something over there.
0: No, it's not.
1: Yes, it is, because you're 3 hours back. It's 4-something here. It's 3-something.
0: Oh, yeah,
1: I thought
0: you were talking about degrees. I was like, no, it ain't, my boy. About 80, you know what I'm saying? With a chance of snow, I'm just playing. It's sunny over here, man. But last night was amazing, ladies of R&B. It was great, man. A lot of celebrities pulled up last night. And a lot of people in Atlanta is in L.A. A lot of people from the A was at the party last night.
1: We run Black Entertainment. Yeah, it's nice upon the beat. Let go.
2: I'm coming with you.

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1: Never chase bread, chase the vision. 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No cap, God am a witness. 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Big Master P vibe, no limit. Falling hard on another hemisphere. Somebody tell them people Mr. Hem is here.
2: Whoa, whoa, whoa, whoa, whoa, whoa.
1: Mr. Hem.

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2: Hey, y'all know what the fuck going on. It's time for that 5 o'clock meets with Ferrari Simmons on 96.1 The Beat, twin. Yeah.

Be happy Friday Eve. The weekend is officially here. My daughter turns 18 tomorrow. I'm excited. I'm just letting you know I'm super excited. Anyway, I want you to be excited because I have Neo and Akon tickets and Bryson Tiller tickets, but you get to pick either.

0: just B&B. Yeah. Hey, hey, hey, hey, hey. The real
1: G. Spread it. You know what I'm saying? You know? Yeah. Yeah. Me like a slut. You know what I'm saying?

Low, 90.1 The Beat, Atlanta's home for hip hop, R&B, and the Breakfast Club. My name is Ferrari Simmons. If you are just tuning in, first of all, I know you're stuck in traffic. Welcome. Traffic is crazy in Atlanta, okay? And to make you feel better, I have either Neo and Akon tickets or Bryson Tiller tickets. Save this number, 877-741-2328. I'm going to tell you when to call so you get these tickets, twin. It's nice to pull on the beat. Let's go.

East Atlanta, what up? West Side, what up? What up, North Side? South Side, what we doing? Big Roy, Ferrari Simmons,

0: B, what's your name? Where you calling from?
1: Yes, how you doing? Monica Evans.
0: Monica Evans, where you calling from, Monica?
1: Marietta.
0: Congratulations. You caller number 9.
1: Okay.
0: Now
1: yes,
0: wait, hold on.
1: Thank you.
0: Which concert do you want to go to? You want to go to Neo and Akon or Bryson Tiller?
1: Bryson Tiller. Listen, my baby said, my teenager, she gonna turn 16 on September 7th. She said she wanna go to Bryson Tiller, and I got it, baby.
0: That's what I'm talking about. Shout out to you for winning for you and your baby. I just need you to tell everybody that Ferrari and BT just hooked me up.
1: Yes, y'all just hooked me and my baby up. I thank y'all so much. Sponsored by

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0: 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You are stuck in traffic. I can see the road from here. The 6 o'clock hour is next. It's time for
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0: you could put me any place on the map, cause I'm him. Never chase bread, chase the vision. Make your word when you see it, be the business. No cap, God am a witness. 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Big Master P vibe, no limit. Falling hard on another hemisphere. Somebody tell them people Mr. Him is here.
1: Whoa, whoa, whoa, whoa, whoa, whoa.
0: Mr. Him is here.
1: Whoa, whoa, whoa, whoa, whoa, whoa.
0: Mr. Him.
2: Come back, come back.
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2: Oh, we back in it.
3: Yeah.
2: You know the vibes. Ferrari Simmons and you know BT is on.
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2: My name is, you know, BT.
3: Jojo Balanzo.
1: The best video in the game. What the hell we got coming up, BT? Oh, I'm saying it. Yeah, my bad. We talking about LeBron James. LeBron James.
2: And we talking
1: about
2: Drake.
1: He's going to Miami.
2: Drake.
1: I'm cap.
2: He's not going to Miami.
3: He definitely.

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2: 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My name is Ferrari Simmons.
0: My name is, you know, BT.
3: I'm the baddest Boricua in the
2: game. JoJo Alonso got some spend that Young Miami in 5 minutes. Did you guys see LeBron James repost one of his friends? They did the 10-year reunion of the
4: Cleveland Cavaliers.
2: Yeah, the Cavs. Mm-hmm. And then he reposted somebody with the laughing emoji, but they were playing Drake Shebang. Which further lets me know he don't care about that stuff. It's
4: LeBron
2: just music to him.
4: Is a 40-year-old billionaire with a wife and kids. He does not care about Drake.
3: First of all,
2: he don't care about music. He just likes it. That's what I'm trying to tell you. I think
3: he probably didn't even hear. It probably was so much lit.
2: He just reposted going on what around
3: him. Yeah, he was just like, yo, and he seen him was like repost. He probably didn't hear it.
2: But you, okay. So if he would have knew it was a Drake song playing in the background, he wouldn't have reposted it.
4: I think he still would have reposted. I think with Drake,
2: he
4: comes
2: don't care.
4: Off, he doesn't care.
3: I think that he wouldn't have cared enough to be like, you know, if I post this, they gonna think I care. Like it would have been too much thinking about it, so he just wouldn't have did it at all.
2: Like he went to the Kendrick concert because he likes quote unquote music.
4: But let's be honest.
3: Hey man,
4: do you really think LeBron cares what Drake thinks?
3: No. Absolutely not.
2: I mean, they both big.
3: But they were friends, though. So let's go back, though, because y'all will feel, you know, a certain way about y'all friendship.
4: But
3: you know
4: Drake
3: what I mean?
4: Is,
3: they're friends.
4: LeBron is an athlete. Drake is not.
2: Drake's a musician.
3: Drake is an athlete.
4: Musicians are emotional people.
2: LeBron was like, it's just music.
3: It's whatever.
4: Just music.
3: Everybody's emotional.
4: It's just music.
3: It don't matter if you playing basketball or.
4: Although I do
2: LeBron
4: think
2: gets emotional about playing basketball. Yeah. You don't get emotional about music.
4: Yeah, but I also do think that LeBron should have picked a side.
2: He did pick a side, apparently.
4: No, I don't think. I think he was pushed to that side. I think he was over there enjoying the concert.
3: Can't nobody push me to no side of nothing.
4: If somebody say they don't rock with you anymore and you rock it with the Ops just because you at the concert dancing, you going to say, well, I might as well go listen to more of the Ops music then.
3: You shouldn't have went to the concert.
4: How are you going to tell him not to go to a concert in L.A. and he played for the Lakers?
3: Because my friend.
4: That was the biggest concert in the country on Juneteenth.
3: Who cares?
4: Why would he not be there?
3: Who
4: He's
3: cares?
4: A Laker.
3: Who cares? I'm not doing that to my friend. They not friends.
2: Damn.
3: Shebang.
2: At the Beat ATL, it's nice and poor to beat.

0: Spend that. Give me some shout-outs, BT.
1: Shout-out to everybody that spent that money last night at Ladies of R&B. We was at the Highlight Room.
0: It's crazy. Yeah, I'm about to leave and hop on the plane and slide to Los Angeles. We will both be live from L.A. tomorrow.
1: Sure
0: actually,
1: will,
0: you ain't. You're going to be busy. You're actually going to be busy.
1: Man, we're going to have big hookah smoke, you know what I'm saying, in L.A. You know the vibes.
0: The night shift is up next. It's Ferrari Simmons, you know, BT.

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2: Hey, yo, Atlanta, what's good? It's the one and only Mr. Thanksgiving DJ Drama. Hey, yo, ATL, stop what you're doing right now. Ladies and gentlemen, JoJo Alonso and Manny Supreme have entered the building. Turn your speakers up. It's time to clock in with the night shift.
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3: What up, what up, ATL? You are clocked in with the night shift with me, JoJo Alonso, and Manny Supreme, who is headed to LA right now for that BET weekend. Make sure you tap in with him at Manny Supreme. But also, man, I got something for you. I am sending you and a friend, your boo, your bae, your cousin, your niece, your nephew, whomever it is that you want to take to go see Jacquees and K-Camp live in concert at the Lakewood Amphitheater. All you got to do is, this is very simple. Just call me,

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That's a great combo. I didn't even know that, you know, that they would be that good together. I really didn't think that. I'm like, oh, dang. Jacquees and K-Camp together? I think that's definitely going to be a vibe.

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96.1 to Beat Atlanta's new home for hip hop R&B and the Breakfast Club. You clocked in with the night shift with me, JoJo Alonzo, and Manny Supreme. Hang with a bad B is on the way, as well as Jacquees and K Kim tickets. 877-741-2328.

I still have not found my winner to go see Jacquees and K-Camp at the Lakewood Amphitheater. 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Again, that phone number is 877-741-2328. I am trying to get you and your friend in that Lakewood Amphitheater. I'm JoJo Alonzo. It's 96.1 The Beat. And you are clocked in with The Night Shift with me and Manny Supreme. Now, Belly Gang Kush is on the way, as well as $2,500. That's right. You get tickets and you get money. You gotta stay where you at, though.

0: with the night shift with me, JoJo and Lonzo, and Manny Supreme. We do got some Mariah the Scientist, Is It a Crime, on the way, as well as we told you that we had a chance for you to win. That's right, Jacquees and K-Camp tickets. Now, people been blowing up my phone lines. I'm not going to lie. Been blowing up my phone lines all day long.
1: It's Jarvis.
0: Jarvis, what's going on, man?
1: How you doing today, beautiful?
0: You know, just hanging out, vibing, working, making some money, you know, living.
1: I know that's right. I know that's right.
0: I'm yes,
1: trying to hit them tickets.
0: You trying to get them tickets?
1: Yeah, I'm trying to get them tickets.
0: You just...
1: my wife out. I'm trying to do something, follow up for Father's Day.
0: Okay.
1: It should be given to me, you know, but I'm trying to give them to somebody else.
0: Okay. So I thought you said you was taking your wife. You said you're taking your wife, right?
1: Yeah, but it should be the other way around. She should be taking me. That's why I'm saying I'm doing it to switch around.
0: Oh.
1: So if I got to win and take her, it is what it is.
0: You just be playing games. You one of them, huh? Okay, so listen, you want to take your wife to see Jacquees? You want to take your wife to see Jacquees at KCAP? Let's just be
1: Hell
0: honest, though.
1: Yeah.
0: You want to see them, too, though.
1: Absolutely.
0: Okay.
1: Oh,
0: well,
1: yeah, most definitely.
0: Well, you know what?
1: You work hard. You deserve to see something nice after a while.
0: You're right. And I see what you're trying to do here. And I'm on your side, okay? I want to make sure you do this for your wife, for yourself, for Father's Day. So I'm going to put both of y'all in the building. How about that?
1: I appreciate you, baby. Thank
0: yes,
1: you
0: sir. So yes, sir. I'm going to make sure you and your wife have an amazing time. It's going down at the Lakewood Amphitheater September 4th. So just let everybody know the station that just hooked you up.
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0: Now listen, you can win too. But you can win $2,500 literally right after this. Stay close. It's the night shift right here on 96.1.

0: 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You're clocked in with the night shift with me, JoJo Alonzo, and Manny Supreme. Listen, $2,500 I do want to put in your pocket. There's a lot you can do with that money. Rent is due. It's around the corner, literally, next week. So $2,500, I know you can put towards that. So I'm going to make sure that I do that for you. Make sure you stay close. In the meantime, follow us on socials at the BATL and follow me. _ JoJo Alonzo, JoJoAlonso. Tim's is on the way. Let's get into this Pluto.
1: 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I'll get my currency change. When I be cash, you nigga, we gas. She can't give me any fails. Can't hang on the hang. Fast claim, fast claim, fast claim. Let's be trying to talk like this. Don't know what clarity is. I've been running more than a few years, man.

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1: Sit down. 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

0: what you need, but I got what you need. $2,500. Yeah. I'm talking big money, big cash. But I'm only going to give it to you right after this, so make sure you don't go nowhere. I'm JoJo Alonzo. It's 96.1 to beat you clocked in with the night shift with me and, of course, my partner in crime, Manny Supreme, who is in LA right now living his best life. Go to @MannySupreme. Leave him a message and be like, dang, you just going to leave JoJo like that? Because he did. Okay, we got some big ass to plug on the way as well. Don't go nowhere.
1: Let's go. Spread them cheese, let me see that. 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